playing the greatest hits of all time, a rockin' tune from Aldo Nova, Fantasy. Good evening, I'm Jen. It's just after 8 o'clock. I've had a very long few days. More on that coming up. Right now, the Vogues, You're the One.

0: playing the greatest hits of all time, Starland Vocal Band with Afternoon Delight. Hey, I'm Jen. I've had a long few days because on Thursday, the warehouse next to my home caught on fire, and it was really bad. The roof collapsed. It's a total loss. Firefighters were there all day fighting this from about 4 o'clock in the morning till 10 p.m. with water continuously on this fire to help, control it. I did not think about the consequences of that, and as a result, my basement flooded, so all the groundwater basically seeped up from underneath my house. So my apartment, I share a house with my mom. My apartment's in the basement, so my living room, bedroom, my music room that I call it, everything soaked. So I've been dealing with that the last few days, but I'm sharing the story because it's one of those things. I'm trying to focus on the positives. My house didn't catch on fire. It was very, very close to my house in a huge hot fire. And thankfully, not a lot of stuff of mine was actually destroyed, mostly just the floors. My guitars are okay. I'm just sharing the story because, sometimes you just got to think about things in perspective. It could have been much worse. I'm just dealing with a little bit of water, and I'm just extremely exhausted right now. So I'm sorry if I sound a little bit run down. More great tunes ahead. The Birds coming up. April Wine and Journey next.
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0: We just heard from Madonna, Material Girl, on 88.5 The Lake. Hey, I'm Jen. 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And if it's not you this coming Tuesday, we'll just enter again because we do this every single week. So I wish you the best of luck. Coming up, Todd Rundgren, some Nick Gilder on the way, and the Bee Gees on deck.
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playing the greatest hits of all time. David Bowie with Fame. Coming up, some Planet Fitness locations in the States are removing their lunk alarms. I didn't know what that was either, so I'll explain that in just a few right now. Strange Advance with We Run.

0: playing the greatest hits of all time, Flood with Cousin Mary. I don't want to talk about floods right now with my current basement situation. Anyway, so Planet Fitness in the States, apparently they've had these things called lunk alarms, and I saw an article headline that said they're stopping their lunk alarms. I'm like, what is a lunk alarm? So it's a loud blue flashing siren at Planet Fitness designed to call out lunks, who are defined as anyone who grunts loudly, drops or slams weights, or flexes aggressively to intimidate others in the gym. So, yeah, apparently they don't like that. It targets behavior breaking the judgment-free zone policy, such as yelling during a lift, throwing dumbbells, or wearing revealing bodybuilding tank tops. So apparently they're removing these lunk alarms, and they're not automatically triggered. There's literally staff watching people, and they hit this button to alert others that there's a lunk on the loose. But apparently they're doing away with that. So yeah, I didn't know that was a thing, but it's pretty funny to me. Coming up next, ABBA.
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playing the greatest hits of all time, Max Webster, Let Go the Line. Coming up, I'm going to tell you about a delicious bingo event in support of the Hamilton Dream Center right now. Spinners, working my way back to you.

0: We just heard from Stampeders, Carry Me on 88.5 The Lake. Hey, I'm Jen. So the Hamilton Dream Center is holding a delicious bingo event. It is a chocolate bar bingo fundraiser. So if you weren't aware, the Hamilton Dream Center suffered a devastating fire, and they're sort of looking to rebuild and make sure they can still continue to help out the community. So you can help fundraise for the Hamilton Dream Center with chocolate bar bingo. It's $5 for 6 cards. Standard bingo rules with sweet prizes for the winner. Plus, there's also a snack bar, a penny sale, and a 50-50 draw. So you can stop by to help keep this amazing community organization going. Again, that's happening on Thursday, 7 p.m., 616 Main Street East in Hamilton. Coming up, Diana Ross, Nazareth, and Elton John next.
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playing the greatest hits of all time. Powder Blues Band, doing it right. Hey, I'm Jen. Have you ever tried to get something past TSA that you're like, maybe they won't like that? Well, a man got around it by simply writing a note. More on that ahead right now. Edgar Winter Group, Free Ride.

playing the greatest hits of all time. Neil Young with Four Strong Winds. Hey, I'm Jen. Have you ever tried to get something through airport security and you're like, they might flag that? Well, a Star Wars collector recently took a Star Wars blaster prop through airport security. He just attached a note to the blaster that read, "This is a cosplay prop. It is not functional, but it is expensive. Please be careful. Thank you." So apparently the TSA opened the gun case, inspected the blaster, and wrote a note.

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Ardeen Taylor with Indiana Wants Me. 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More on how we could do that, how we could, partner up in just a few songs right now. Sister Sledge, We Are Family.

0: You just heard from Doucette with Nobody on 88.5 The Lake. Hey, I'm Jen. 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Coming up next, Pointer Sisters.
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playing the greatest hits of all time, a rockin' tune from Pat Benatar. Hit me with your best shot. Coming up, I've got today's episode of What the Rich People right now. It's James Taylor. You've got a friend.

0: playing the greatest hits of all time, Jackson Hawk, Into the Mystic. Today's episode of What the Rich People. Well, it's no secret that Elon Musk earns a lot more than the average Tesla worker. In fact, he's the richest person on the planet. But by how much? How much more does Elon Musk earn than the people that earn him the money? Well, 2,522,203 times more than the average Tesla worker. Musk's 2025 pay was $158 billion, and this is all despite the fact that Tesla's profits were down 61% in 2025. He still made over $150 billion. No one needs that much money. Coming up next, Kinks.
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0: We just heard from Nicolette Larson, A Lot of Love on 88.5 The Lake. Hey, I'm Jen. It's coming up to midnight. That means I gotta head out of here soon, but I assure you the tunes keep on rocking all through the night. And returning bright and early tomorrow morning at 5:30 is The Lake Morning Show with Matt Walker. You can hang out with Matt every weekday morning from 5:30 to 10 right here on The Lake. And if you want to connect with me on social media, you can find me on Instagram and X at Jen Kowalishin, on Facebook at Jen K Radio, and please like and follow at 88.5 The Lake. We want to be your friend online. All right. Ted is off this week, so I will be back to talk to you right after Matt's show tomorrow morning at 10 o'clock. Thanks for listening. I'll talk to you tomorrow.
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S here on the new 88.5 The Lake. We're playing the greatest hits of all time here at 5:32 on our Monday morning. How you doing? Hey, it's Matt. Taking a look at the forecast as we wake up and get ready for work, get our cup of coffee, and take on another August week. Our forecast today calling for cloudy skies, chance of showers, high of 27, could feel around 33 with the Humidex. Currently out there in and around Grimsby, actually a pretty humid start to the day. It's currently 22 degrees, feeling like 31. So not going to get too much hotter than it is right now. And yeah, we are ready here for a Monday. Both ways, QE looking good through West Niagara, Stony Creek. We're ready to take on another week. Hope you had yourself a fantastic weekend. Lots, we got a recap here on the show today. Lots of great events out there in and around Grimsby. Lots coming up this week as we, you know, make our way through the summer. I mean, just a few more weeks here until the kids go back to school. The clock is ticking for their summer vacation. So we'll talk some of that. I got music history just after 7 o'clock here on the show today. My question of the morning here on this National Thrift Store Day. Yeah, on the calendar, National Thrift Store Day. And hey, one of our neighbors, GBF, the Grimsby Benevolent Fund Thrift Store, right there, right here downtown Grimsby. We're going to talk about them. And we're also going to be talking about some of the best thrift finds from around the world that turned a few bucks into thousands, even into millions. You never

0: So new 88.5 The Lake, we're playing the greatest hits of all time. Coming to you live here downtown Grimsby. Hey, it's Matt on Main Street West. It's 5:44 out there in and around West Niagara, Hamilton. We are expecting some cloudy skies today. Chance of showers. High of 27. Could feel like 33 at the Humidex in both ways. QE looking good through West Niagara, Stony Creek. And just a reminder, always let you know Monday morning that anytime, any place, all week long, Monday to Sunday, you can always tune in through any one of your devices, smartphones, tablets, work computers, on our website, 885thelake.fm. 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So no matter what you're doing, where you are, get the greatest hits of all time, anytime, here on The Lake. It's 5:44 and on the way, got Stevie Wonder.
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0: 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It's 5:46. Hey, it's Matt. We got Crosby, Stills, Nash, and Young on the way. But first, Stevie Wonder on The Lake.

Crosby, Stills, Nash & Young, American Dream here on the new 88.5 The Lake. We're waking up playing the greatest hits of all time for you. It's 5:54 downtown Grimsby. Hey, it's Matt. Hope you had an excellent weekend. Currently 22 degrees waking up this morning. Feeling all

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2: Good morning. It's 6 o'clock. I'm John Lodge, and this is 88.5 The Lake News. Making news this hour, Pierre Poilievre is calling on Ottawa to extend its suspension of the federal fuel excise tax for at least another 10 months.
3: And eliminate all gas taxes from now until at least Canada Day. This conservative tax cut would save families 25 cents a liter, 20 bucks a fill-up, and about $1,000 between now and Canada Day.
2: The gas relief is currently set to expire on Labor Day. Now, the province and the feds are announcing up to $1 billion to help municipalities in Ontario build infrastructure for more homes. Acting Infrastructure Minister Todd McCarthy says the money will go to municipalities that do not collect development charges.
4: Now, even with this historic investment, we know that many municipalities are dealing with repair backlogs, higher construction costs, and limited funding sources for critical infrastructure projects.
2: Applications for municipalities that are eligible for the funding will open in October. Doug Ford will be addressing the Association of Municipalities of Ontario conference in Ottawa today. More than 3,000 delegates from 44 municipalities are at the event this week. This year, the association is pushing for action on priorities like full provincial funding for health and social services and for all levels of government to work together to address homelessness. Donald Trump's latest tariff threat is looming. Canada's top trade negotiators spent the weekend in Washington trying to work out a deal. Officials described yesterday's meeting as constructive. 50% levies on a range of Canadian goods are set to take effect on Wednesday. West Lincoln is enhancing waste collection and waiving tipping fees for people in flood-affected areas. Starting this week, you'll be permitted to place up to 5 bags of flood-related waste for collection, which is an increase from the regular limit of 2 bags. They are also working with the region to temporarily waive tipping fees at local landfill sites. The entertainment world is mourning the death of Hayden Panettiere, best known for her starring roles in Heroes and Nashville. Her father announced her death in a statement yesterday, but he didn't say why she died. She was 36. And Spider-Man Brand New Day is number one in the North American box office again. It added another $70 million domestically and surpassed $2 billion globally. The Odyssey stayed in second place, followed by The End of Oak Street and Paw Patrol, The Dino Movie. And the Blue Jays dropped their finale to the New York Yankees in extra innings 4-3. Ernie Clement knocked in a run to tie things up in the bottom of the ninth before Ben Rice homered in the 10th. Today is the Jays' first off day since July 30th. They currently sit one game back of the Baltimore Orioles, who hold the last wild card spot. Weather is next.
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9: In and around Grimsby, we got cloudy skies today. Chance of showers with a high of 27. It could feel like 33. Now tonight, cloudy, low of 17. Tomorrow, Tuesday, sunny with a high of 28. Currently in Grimsby, Beamsville, over in St. Catharines, across West Niagara, it's currently 22 degrees. Feeling like 31 with the humidex. There's weather and more. 88.5 Lake. FM. How you doing? Hey, it's Matt. Hope you had yourself a fantastic weekend both ways. QE looking good. Here's Jim Croce.

0: shaking all over here on the new 88.5 The Lake. We're playing the greatest hits of all time at 6:10 here on our Monday morning. How you doing? Hey, it's Matt. Hope you're coming off a great weekend with friends and family. We got cloudy skies today, though, kicking off our work week with the chance of showers. High 27, could feel like 33 with the Humidex in both ways. Kiwi looking so far so good through West Niagara and Stony Creek. Hey, it's Matt. And on the calendar today, it is known August 17th as a National Thrift Store Day. And hey, National Thrift Store Day, gotta give a big shout out to my favorite thrift store, probably your favorite thrift store if you're here in Grimsby. Our next door neighbors here downtown, the Grimsby Benevolent Fund, the GBF Thrift Store here in town. And for National Thrift Store Day, I thought, you know, it would be fun to look up and find out, you know, what are some of the craziest items or craziest things ever found at thrift stores from around the world that ended up being super valuable. Yeah, things that people thought were junk, threw away, or donated that turned out to be worth thousands or even millions. So after some research, I did find some pretty cool stuff. So let's go through a few of them here. I got about five of them. So in 2012, Columbus, Ohio, a thrift store in 2012, a man came across an old poster for a Pablo Picasso art exhibit and bought it for $10 and then turned around and sold it for $7,000. 2014, a man bought a secondhand sweater and realized from old photos and a comparison that the sweater was once owned by legendary football coach, Packers legend Vince Lombardi. He then sold the sweater for $43,000. 2017, the London thrift store diamond ring. Yeah, that's a pretty crazy story. A woman bought an old ring at a London, UK thrift store for just $13. She then later had it appraised, and it was actually a 26 carat diamond cut in the 1800s and was worth about 455,000 euros. And 2010, a California man bought a photo for just $1. And later it was discovered that the photo was a real-life photo of Billy the Kid, and it was appraised for $5 million. And the last one here, 2016, a man bought what he thought was just a big rock that he was going to display at his home, and he bought it at a thrift store in the Philippines, and it was later discovered that the rock was the largest pearl in the world at 2 feet long, weighing 75 pounds, and worth approximately $100 million. So my question of the morning here on the show today, what is the best, coolest, most valuable thing that you've ever bought at a thrift store? Let me know on Facebook, 88.5 The Lake. Call or text into the show, 905-253-0885. Shout out to GBF here in Grimsby, National Thrift Store Day. 6:13, and on the way, got Olivia Newton-John and John Travolta.
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0: 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Hey, it's Matt, and coming up, what you can score early this week here with me on The Lake Morning Show. More on that coming up, but first, Olivia Newton-John and John Travolta, the one that I want here on The Lake.

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Here's the Turtles. Happy together on the lake.

0: Good morning. It's 6:30. I'm John Lodge, and this is 88.5 The Lake News. Making news this hour, the conservatives are calling for the temporary gas price relief to be extended until next summer. Pierre Poilievre says the Fed should give Canadians a break at the pumps for at least another 10 months.
1: When conservatives first called on Mark Carney to take all taxes off gas and diesel until the new year, Canadians were struggling already. But since then, things have gotten worse.
0: The Liberals suspended the federal fuel excise tax in April, but that's expected to expire on Labor Day. The feds and the province want to make it easier for municipalities who don't have development charges to build infrastructure for more homes. Acting Infrastructure Minister Todd McCarthy says they know many municipalities are dealing with repair backlogs, higher construction costs, and limited funding sources for infrastructure projects.
2: We've also heard that one of the biggest barriers to supporting new housing development is the cost of building and upgrading essential infrastructure.
0: $1 billion will go to things such as roads, bridges, and water systems. More than 3,000 delegates are gathered in Ottawa this week for the Association of Municipalities of Ontario conference. Doug Ford is speaking at the event today. This year, the association wants to see action on some key priorities, like full provincial funding for health and social services. Donald Trump's latest tariffs on Canada are set to take effect on Wednesday. Canada U.S. Trade Minister Dominic LeBlanc spent the weekend in Washington and met with the U.S. Trade Representative yesterday. One of LeBlanc's aides described the meeting as constructive. The latest inflation reading is coming out this morning. Economists are predicting the rate ticked up to 2.9% last month after another spike in gas prices due to the unrest in the Middle East. And as the massive cleanup from the flooding continues, West Lincoln wants to make it easier for you. Starting this week, you'll be allowed to put out 5 bags of flood-related waste for collection. That's an increase from the regular limit of 2. They're also working with the region to temporarily waive tipping fees at local landfills. Sites. And the Blue Jays lost in extras 4-3 yesterday to the New York Yankees. They did take 2 of 3 over the weekend series and now have their first day off of the month. Toronto has won 7 of their last 10 and sit 1 game back of a wild card spot. Weather is next.
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Cloudy, low 17 overnight. Tomorrow, Tuesday, sunshine with a high 28. Currently, Hamilton, Grimsby, and over in West Lincoln, 22, feeling like 32 right now with the Humidex, so not going to get too much warmer than it is right now. There's weather and more at 88.5thelake.fm. How you doing? Hey, it's Matt, checking traffic for you both ways. QE, so far so good through West Niagara and Stony Creek. Here's the Hollies.

0: Mary Wells with My Guy, all part of another summer of peace, love, and music here on 88.5 The Lake. 641. Hey, it's Matt. Our forecast, waking up on our Monday, going back to work. It's not going to be the sunniest of Mondays, although it's starting to look a bit better than it's calling for. It is calling for mainly cloudy skies, a chance of showers, high of 27, feeling like 33 with the humidex. I'm seeing some blue skies outside the lake studio window, so hopefully better than the mainly cloudy skies it's calling for today. And your drive to work, that's looking pretty great. Through West Niagara, Stony Creek, there is no issues whatsoever. Now, in my opinion, one of the greatest animated movies of all time is the Simpsons movie. I still remember the Simpsons movie coming to theaters. Growing up, my brother and I, we loved the Simpsons because my parents always said our bedtime was 9 o'clock on school nights, and they would air the Simpsons episode on the Comedy Network at 8:30 before like the really inappropriate shows would air. So growing up, my brother and I were all Simpsons all the time. And I still remember my dad taking us to see the Simpsons movies back in 2007. Can't believe 20 years ago, my goodness. And still to this day, one of the funniest movies I've ever seen in theaters. My fiance and I actually watched it not too long ago, and it's still hilarious. Like, we were laughing the entire time. I think, you know, the comedy isn't as funny, like, as the voices. The voice acting in The Simpsons just makes the comedy that much funnier. I love the voice acting in The Simpsons. It's really perfect. And finally, we got some more details on the second one. 20 years later, I guess it'll technically be 21 years later, new Simpsons movie will be coming out, and it's going to be titled The New Simpsons Movie. Yeah, that's the name for it. Nothing creative, just The New Simpsons Movie, and it's set to be released, actually, yeah, 20 years later, September 3rd, not this year, but 2027, The New Simpsons Movie will be coming out. And you know, just how good did the original Simpsons movie do in theaters? It grossed $536 million back at theaters in 2007. So it was very successful for its time. Now, I don't know if people are still as Simpsons crazy here in 2026 because the show has been on forever, you know, widely considered it's not as good anymore. Like, I myself haven't watched a new full episode of The Simpsons in years. So I got to be honest, I'm not too caught up on The Simpsons these days. Not sure what they're talking about, but I see clips on social media every now and then, and I still chuckle. It's still funny just because the voices are still hilarious. But I will for sure next September be going to see the new Simpsons movie next year. Do you remember seeing the original one in theaters back in 2007? Let me know. 905-253-0885. And if you haven't watched it ever or it's been a while, watch it with the family. I'm not sure what streaming service it's on. I think we watched it on Netflix at the time, but I think it's on Disney Plus now. So watch it. It's still hilarious to this day. And it's kind of a fun one you can watch with everyone in the family of all ages. 643. And on the way, got the Pretenders.
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0: 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Hey, it's Matt, Gary, and Dave on the way, but first, got the Pretenders on The Lake.

88.5 The Lake. We're playing the greatest hits of all time, getting up and after it here on a Monday morning. Hey, it's Matt. I hope you had yourself a fantastic weekend. Calling for cloudy skies, chance of showers, high 27 to feel like 33 with the humidex today. And both ways, Kiwi looking so far so good through West Niagara, Stony Creek for that Monday morning drive back to work. And hey, you maybe had a fun weekend with family and friends. And you know, a fun weekend usually includes mom and dad, right? Some empty alcohol containers, yet some beer, wine, whatever it may be, some cocktails. And hey, just a reminder, if you collected some empties over this past weekend, keep them. Don't put them to the curb this week. Clear out all your empties and save them for Saturday, August the 22nd. Because from 9 a.m. until 2 o'clock at St. Joseph's Church here in Grimsby, Knights of Columbus later this week going to be on site for one of their usually quarterly bottle drives here. So they're going to be taking any empty beer, wine, liquor bottles, and all of the funds raised through this bottle drive, we'll be going out and supporting local charities here in Grimsby. So you're putting your empties towards a great cause. That's this Saturday, August 22nd from 9 a.m. until 2. Hold on to those empties this week for the Grimsby Knights of Columbus. Always working hard with these bottle drives. And for more information, events tab at 88.5thelake.fm is where you want to go. Now it's time for some Earth, Wind & Fire. Let's groove here on the lake.

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2: Good morning. It's 7 o'clock. I'm John Lodge, and this is 88.5 The Lake News. Making news this hour, Pierre Poilievre is calling on Ottawa to extend its suspension of the federal fuel excise tax for at least another 10 months.
3: And eliminate all gas taxes from now until at least Canada Day. This conservative tax cut would save families 25 cents a liter, 20 bucks a fill up, and about $1,000 between now and Canada Day.
2: The gas relief is currently set to expire on Labor Day. Now, the province and the feds are announcing up to $1 billion to help municipalities in Ontario build infrastructure for more homes. Acting Infrastructure Minister Todd McCarthy says the money will go to municipalities that do not collect development charges.
4: Now, even with this historic investment, we know that many municipalities are dealing with repair backlogs, higher construction costs.

0: costs and limited funding sources for critical infrastructure projects.
1: Applications for municipalities that are eligible for the funding will open in October. Doug Ford will be addressing the Association of Municipalities of Ontario conference in Ottawa today. More than 3,000 delegates from 44 municipalities are at the event this week. This year, the association is pushing for action on priorities like full provincial funding for health and social services and for all levels of government to work together to address homelessness. Donald Trump's latest tariff threat is looming. Canada's top trade negotiators spent the weekend in Washington trying to work out a deal. Officials described yesterday's meeting as constructive. 50% levies on a range of Canadian goods are set to take effect on Wednesday. West Lincoln is enhancing waste collection and waiving tipping fees for people in flood-affected areas. Starting this week, you'll be permitted to place up to 5 bags of flood-related waste for collection, which is an increase from the regular limit of 2 bags. They are also working with the region to temporarily waive tipping fees at local landfill sites. The entertainment world is mourning the death of Hayden Panettiere, best known for her starring roles in Heroes and Nashville. Her father announced her death in a statement yesterday, but he didn't say why she died. She was 36. And Spider-Man Brand New Day is number one in the North American box office again. It added another $70 million domestically and surpassed $2 billion globally. The Odyssey stayed in second place, followed by The End of Oak Street and Paw Patrol, The Dino Movie. And the Blue Jays dropped their finale to the New York Yankees in extra innings 4-3. Ernie Clement knocked in a run to tie things up in the bottom of the ninth before Ben Rice homered in the 10th. Today is the Jays' first off day since July 30th. They currently sit one game back of the Baltimore Orioles, who hold the last wild card spot. Weather is next.
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Summer of Peace, Love and Music here on 88.5 The Lake. Getting up together here on a Monday morning, 7:15. A little David Bowie, Space Oddity to get you going if you're just tuning in. How are you? Hey, it's Matt. We got cloudy skies today. Chance of showers, high of 27. To feel like 33 with the Humidex in both ways for your Monday morning drive to work on the QEW. Moving along great through West Niagara and Stony Creek. And hey, today, for music history, we're just after 7 o'clock here on the show. Every morning, just after 7, just before 9, we go back on this day for music history. We have to talk about our favorite half-Canadian, half-American band. We have to talk about the band for music history today. And it was on this day, music history, August 17th of 1970. The band released their third studio album, Stage Fright. Now, the band, they were rocking up to 1970. They couldn't miss with their album releases. I mean, the debut, Music from Big Pink in 1968, incredible. The self-titled in 1969, incredible. Stage Fright, also pretty incredible in 1970. The album, lots of great material here. Sleeping, Time to Kill, Stage Fright, the title track, The Shape I'm In, very popular song on radio to this day. Now, this record in 1970, it did get released to mixed reviews from critics at the time, mainly because it was widely regarded as the weaker of the first three The Band records, and it was more of a rock album than the first two. It was a little heavier in sound, but the critics didn't get in the way of it succeeding on the charts. I mean, it hit number 5 here in Canada on the Billboard album charts, peaking there, and sold just under 1 million copies, obtaining gold status. And the record was produced by a very, very young Todd Rundgren back in the day. So very cool history to this album. I've listened to it, got it in my record collection still. I love it, Stage Fright, released on this day in 1970. But for our clip, you know I had to pull the title track live from, of course, The Last Waltz. Let's take a listen. Here we go. Because, I mean, the title track is easily one of the best The Band songs.

0: It was on this day in music history, August 17th of 1970, the band released their third studio album, Stage Fright. 7:18, and on the way, John Sebastian.
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0: 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How you doing? Hey, it's Men. August 17th on the calendar today, known as National Thrift Store Day. So a big shout out to our friends literally next door, GBF Community Services here in Grimsby. The best thrift store in all of Niagara Hamilton. I love going there. But hey, we're talking all things thrifting today. Thrift stores, let me know. My question of the morning today, what's the best, maybe most useful, maybe most valuable thing you've ever thrifted in your life? 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

0: be loved by you here on the lake at 7:26 Monday morning. Hey, it's Matt. Cloudy skies today. Chance of showers, high 27. Really feeling like 33 with the Humidex in both ways. QEW looking, feeling great through West Niagara. Stony Creek.
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0: forever home through our weekly pet initiative that we call Matt's Mutts, where we aim to support local animals in foster care in the Niagara region and support those great organizations that put in all that hard work in the foster process. And I'm joined this morning by Matt's Mutts regular. I am joined by Brad from Pets Alive Niagara. Brad, thanks for joining us. Let our lake listeners know who that new pet of the week is.
1: Well, thank you, Matt. Good morning to everyone. Our pet of the week is a gorgeous little Phoenix, who is 14 months old, currently residing at the Pet Value at 119 Lakeshore Road in St. Catharines. Like many of the kitties we get, she was a very young mom, had a healthy, happy litter who's been adopted, and now it's her turn to find her forever home. A little bit shy, but she's friendly, she's good with other cats, and she's learning how to play. Wonderful companion, I think, in a home with a bit of a quieter vibe, maybe older children, if any. As with all of our adoptable cats, she is spayed, microchipped, vaccinated, and she would love to see you visit her at the store. There are applications in the store or through our website at petsaliveniagara.ca.
0: Thank you so much, Brad, for joining us here on the show. Yes, Brad, one of our Matt's Mutts regulars, always doing a great job there with the Niagara Pet Rescue Air and the Pets Alive Niagara. And hey, for more information on our Pet of the Week, you just got to check out the Matt's Mutts link on our website, 885thelake.fm. You head on over there, you'll see our Pet of the Week and find out more information about Pets Alive Niagara as well. So Brad, one more time, thank you for joining us here on the show. But now we go back to the tunes with Max Webster, a little Vacations here on the lake.

0: Good morning. It's 7:30. I'm John Lodge, and this is 88.5 The Lake News. Making news this hour, the conservatives are calling for the temporary gas price relief to be extended until next summer. Pierre Poilievre says the Fed should give Canadians a break at the pumps for at least another 10 months.
1: When conservatives first called on Mark Carney to take all taxes off gas and diesel until the new year, Canadians were struggling already. But since then, things have gotten worse.
0: The Liberals suspended the federal fuel excise tax in April, but that's expected to expire on Labor Day. The feds and the province want to make it easier for municipalities who don't have development charges to build infrastructure for more homes. Acting Infrastructure Minister Todd McCarthy says they know many municipalities are dealing with repair backlogs, higher construction costs, and limited funding sources for infrastructure projects.
2: We've also heard that one of the biggest barriers to supporting new housing development is the cost of building and upgrading essential infrastructure.
0: $1 billion will go to things such as roads, bridges, and water systems. More than 3,000 delegates are gathered in Ottawa this week for the Association of Municipalities of Ontario conference. Doug Ford is speaking at the event today. This year, the association wants to see action on some key priorities, like full provincial funding for health and social services. Donald Trump's latest tariffs on Canada are set to take effect on Wednesday. Canada U.S. Trade Minister Dominic LeBlanc spent the weekend in Washington and met with the U.S. Trade Representative yesterday. One of LeBlanc's aides described the meeting as constructive. The latest inflation reading is coming out this morning. Economists are predicting the rate ticked up to 2.9% last month after another spike in gas prices due to the unrest in the Middle East. And as the massive cleanup from the flooding continues, West Lincoln wants to make it easier for you. Starting this week, you'll be allowed to put out 5 bags of flood-related waste for collection. That's an increase from the regular limit of 2. They're also working with the region to temporarily waive tipping fees at local landfills. Sites. And the Blue Jays lost in extras 4-3 yesterday to the New York Yankees. They did take 2 of 3 over the weekend series and now have their first day off of the month. Toronto has won 7 of their last 10 and sit 1 game back of a wild card spot. Weather is next.
3: There's no shortage of musical talent in Canada, but what about the kids who never get a chance to play? Music Counts helps bring music education to young people across the country, ensuring students have the tools to learn, play, and thrive. 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

27, feeling like 33. Now tonight, cloudy, low of 17. Tomorrow, Tuesday, calling for sunshine and high 28. But right now in Hamilton, Grimsby, over in West Lincoln, 23 degrees, feeling like 32 with the Humidex. Weather and more at 88.5 The Lake. FM. Hey, it's Matt checking traffic. Things are looking great through West Niagara, Stony Creek. Here's the OJs.

0: summer song there from Eddie Money, Take Me Home Tonight, all part of another summer of peace, love, and music here on 88.5 The Lake. 7:41 Monday morning. Hey, it's Matt. Hope you had yourself a great weekend. Waking up today, though, with cloudy skies, a chance of showers. High 27. That could feel like 33 with the Humidex in both ways. QE still looking so far so good through West Niagara, Stony Creek for that Monday morning drive back to work. And hey, speaking of that Monday morning drive back to work, you know, one thing that you do if you listen to us here at 88.5 The Lake, especially during my time slot, 5:30 to 10 o'clock here on the morning show, and that is listen to music. You know, when it comes to music in the morning, I feel like for most people, it's like you either need music in the morning to kind of get you up and at them and out the door and, you know, kind of feel pumped up, ready to take on a work day. Or, you know, some people, if they're not listening, maybe they just can't stand music early in the morning on their way to work. But if you're tuning in right now listening, I'm going to assume that you love hearing music in the morning on your way to work or while you're at work to get yourself pumped up for the day. And, you know, sometimes the right song can just get you in a great mood, ready to work hard on your way to work or while you're at work. But what are those songs that get you going in the morning? Well, we have a new list. According to a new survey, these are apparently the top feel-good morning songs people enjoy hearing on their way to work. And it's pretty fun because all these songs get played here on 88.5 The Lake. So I got the top five here. We're going to go from 5 to 1 on the list. So number five here, Whitney Houston, I Want to Dance with Somebody. Number 4, The Beatles, Here Comes the Sun. 3, Katrina in the Waves, Walking on Sunshine. I got to admit, I hate that song. I cannot stand that song. That one and Wake Me Up Before You Go-Go by Wham. I can never stand. But Wake Me Up Before You Go-Go by Wham, not on the list. Coming in at number 2 is ABBA with Dancing Queen. Yeah, I can see that. And number 1 is Queen with Don't Stop Me Now. Queen, Don't Stop Me Now, according to a new survey, the top feel-good morning song. What is one song that when you hear it in the morning, when you hear it here on 88.5 The Lake, that it just gets you ready for the day? Let me know. 905-253-0885. Maybe I can play it for you. Now, every time I see Tommy Two Tone with 867-5309, I get in a good mood here at work. And one of my favorite nice, easy songs, like when I walk into the studio in the morning, I have my cup of coffee and the music's playing here. Al Stewart, Time Passages, one of my favorite songs to hear on the lake in the morning with my hot coffee. 7:44, and on the way, we got Fleetwood Mac.
1: 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The event runs from 10 to 3 on Saturday at 406 Winston Road in Grimsby. The Niagara Sunflower Festival continues this weekend at the London Bourne Wine Company's event space. 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
0: 7:46, good morning. Hey, it's Matt. We got the Stones on the way for you, but first, Fleetwood Mac, Don't Stop on the Lake.

time here on the new 88.5 The Lake with the Stones, their classic Jimmy Shelter, 7:54. How you doing? Hey, it's Matt. Our forecast today, cloudy skies, it's calling for with a chance of showers. High 27, can feel like 33 at the Humidex, but looking outside the Lake Studio window right now, looking like a fairly sunny morning out there in and around Grimsby, but it could get a little bit cloudier as the day goes on. But hey, looking at the forecast for tomorrow, our Tuesday, it says mainly sunny, high of 28. Should be a beautiful day tomorrow, and it's good that it's going to be beautiful tomorrow, because the rescheduled concert for the Sunset Music Series that the Rotary Club of Lincoln puts on at Charles Daly Park every Tuesday throughout the month of July, as you know, very rainy July in and around Grimsby. So a couple of their shows got rescheduled to the month of August, and one of them's coming up tomorrow, Tuesday, August 18th at 7 p.m. James Anthony and Friends going to be performing at Charles Daly Park for their rescheduled concert for the Sunset Music Series. Free for everyone to attend there at Charles Daly Park. And James Anthony and Friends, it's going to be an evening of classic soul and R&B hits. Award-winning blues performer James Anthony returns to the Rotary Band Shell. And for more information on the concert and the next rescheduled one next week for Stonehouse Road, make sure you check out their website, sunsetmusicseries.ca. It has everything that you need to know for the concert tomorrow. And we will hear from John, our neighbor here at the lake, who's one of the head organizers from the club.

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2: Good morning, it's 8 o'clock. I'm John Lodge, and this is 88.5 The Lake News. Making news this hour, Pierre Poilievre is calling on Ottawa to extend its suspension of the federal fuel excise tax for at least another 10 months.
3: And eliminate all gas taxes from now until at least Canada Day. This conservative tax cut would save families 25 cents a liter, 20 bucks a fill up, and about $1,000 between now and Canada Day.
2: The gas relief is currently set to expire on Labor Day. Now, the province and the feds are announcing up to $1 billion to help municipalities in Ontario build infrastructure for more homes. Acting Infrastructure Minister Todd McCarthy says the money will go to municipalities that do not collect development charges.
4: Now, even with this historic investment, we know that many municipalities are dealing with repair backlogs, higher construction costs, and limited funding sources for critical infrastructure projects.
2: Applications for municipalities that are eligible for the funding will open in October. Doug Ford will be addressing the Association of Municipalities of Ontario conference in Ottawa today. More than 3,000 delegates from 444 municipalities are at the event this week. This year, the association is pushing for action on priorities like full provincial funding for health and social services and for all levels of government to work together to address homelessness. Donald Trump's latest tariff threat is looming. Canada's top trade negotiators spent the weekend in Washington trying to work out a deal. Officials described yesterday's meeting as constructive. 50% levies on a range of Canadian goods are set to take effect on Wednesday. West Lincoln is enhancing waste collection and waiving tipping fees for people in flood-affected areas. Starting this week, you'll be permitted to place up to 5 bags of flood-related waste for collection, which is an increase from the regular limit of 2 bags. They're also working with the region to temporarily waive tipping fees at local landfill sites. The entertainment world is mourning the death of Hayden Panettiere, best known for her starring roles in Heroes and Nashville. Her father announced her death in a statement yesterday, but he didn't say why she died. She was 36. And Spider-Man Brand New Day is number one in the North American box office again. It added another $70 million domestically and surpassed $2 billion globally. The Odyssey stayed in second place, followed by The End of Oak Street and Paw Patrol, the Dino Movie. And the Blue Jays dropped their finale to the New York Yankees in extra innings 4-3. Ernie Clement knocked in a run to tie things up in the bottom of the ninth before Ben Rice homered in the 10th. Today is the Jays' first off day since July 30th. They currently sit one game back of the Baltimore Orioles, who hold the last wild card spot. Weather is next.
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sunshine with a high of 28. Hamilton Grimsby over in St. Catharines, 23 degrees right now, feeling around 30 with the Humidex. There's weather and more at 88.5 The Lake. FM. It's 8.05. Hey, it's Matt. If you're just getting in the car, heading out to work as of 8.05 this morning, your drive to work is looking nice and smooth through West Niagara, Stony Creek. Here's ABBA.

0: Live the Lake with Bon Jovi. You give love a bad name. It's 8:11 Monday morning. Hey, it's Matt. Mix of sun and cloud today. High in 27. I feel like 33 with the Humidex in both ways. QE looking A-okay through West Niagara and Stony Creek. And on the calendar today, August 17th, it is known on the calendar as National Thrift Store Day. Big shout out to all the great thrift stores in Niagara, especially our neighbors here downtown, the GBF, one of the best thrift stores out there, maybe the best one. It is awesome. I love going in there after work sometimes. And National Thrift Store Day. I thought it would be fun to look up and find out, you know, what are some of the most expensive things ever found at thrift stores from around the world? You know, stuff that people donated that I thought was like worthless and someone else could make better use of, and it turned out to be worth thousands, in some cases millions of dollars. So I did some research. Here are some fun items that, you know, ended up selling for a lot after being found at a thrift store. In 2012, Columbus, Ohio, a thrift store, a man came across an old poster for a Pablo Picasso art exhibit, bought it for $10 and flipped it for like $8,000. 2014, a man bought a secondhand sweater and then realized and recognized from photo comparison it was the same sweater once owned by legendary Packers coach Vince Lombardi, and it was sold for $43,000 at auction. 2017, a London, UK thrift store. A woman bought an old ring at a London thrift store for just $13, and she had it appraised later, and it turned out it was actually a 26-carat diamond cut in the 1800s and worth around $455,000. In 2010, California man bought a photo for just $1. Just bought a photo. This photo he liked out of a bin at a thrift store for $1. And later it was discovered that that photo was actually a real photo taken of Billy the Kid. And it was appraised at $5 million. And in 2016, last one here, a man bought a big rock in a Philippines thrift store that he just thought would look good. Something nice he could take home for decoration, using his living room or something, and it was later discovered that the rock he bought for decoration was actually the world's largest pearl, 2 feet long, weighing 75 pounds, and worth an estimated $100 million. Yeah, you never know what you can find in thrift stores. One man's trash is another man's treasure. So my question of the morning on the show today, what is, you know, maybe not the most valuable, but like what's the best, maybe most useful, or hey, most expensive thing that you ever found at a thrift store? Let me know. Facebook, 88.5 The Lake. Dolores saying a Columbia winter coat for just $1. Pauline says, hey, every Tuesday, Seniors Day at GBF for 55 and up, 25% off your purchase. Billy says a Disney collectible figurine. And Clemster says video games and stuff like that. So yeah, great answers coming in. Let me know. Best thing you've ever thrifted. It's 8:14. On the way, got Neil Diamond.
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0: 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It's 8:16. Hey, it's Matt, Downchild Blues Band on the way. But first, Neil Diamond, Holly Holy on the Lake.

0: Good morning. It's 8:30. I'm John Lodge, and this is 88.5 The Lake News. Making news this hour, the conservatives are calling for the temporary gas price relief to be extended until next summer. Pierre Poilievre says the Fed should give Canadians a break at the pumps for at least another 10 months.
1: When conservatives first called on Mark Carney to take all taxes off gas and diesel until the new year, Canadians were struggling already. But since then, things have gotten worse.
0: The Liberals suspended the federal fuel excise tax in April, but that's expected to expire on Labor Day. The

0: Feds and the province want to make it easier for municipalities who don't have development charges to build infrastructure for more homes. Acting Infrastructure Minister Todd McCarthy says they know many municipalities are dealing with repair backlogs, higher construction costs, and limited funding sources for infrastructure projects.
1: We've also heard that one of the biggest barriers to supporting new housing development is the cost of building and upgrading essential infrastructure.
0: $1 billion will go to things such as roads, bridges, and water systems. More than 3,000 delegates are gathered in Ottawa this week for the Association of Municipalities of Ontario conference. Doug Ford is speaking at the event today. This year, the association wants to see action on some key priorities, like full provincial funding for health and social services. Donald Trump's latest tariffs on Canada are set to take effect on Wednesday. Canada U.S. Trade Minister Dominic LeBlanc spent the weekend in Washington and met with the U.S. Trade Representative yesterday. One of LeBlanc's aides described the meeting as constructive. The latest inflation reading is coming out this morning. Economists are predicting the rate ticked up to 2.9% last month after another spike in gas prices due to the unrest in the Middle East. And as the massive cleanup from the flooding continues, West Lincoln wants to make it easier for you. Starting this week, you'll be allowed to put out 5 bags of flood-related waste for collection. That's an increase from the regular limit of 2. They're also working with the region to temporarily waive tipping fees at local landfills. Sites. And the Blue Jays lost in extras 4-3 yesterday to the New York Yankees. They did take 2 of 3 over the weekend series and now have their first day off of the month. Toronto has won 7 of their last 10 and sit 1 game back of a wild card spot. Weather is next.
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feeling like 33 with the Humidex. Now tonight, cloudy, low of 17 overnight. Tomorrow, Tuesday, sunshine with a high of 28. Hamilton Grimsby over in Beamsville. It is 23, feeling like 30 with the Humidex. Weather and more at 88.

Thelma Houston, don't leave me this way. You're on the new 88.5 The Lake. Playing the greatest hits of all time. It's 8:40. How you doing? Hey, it's Matt. We got cloudy skies today. Chance of showers, high 27, feeling like 33 with the Humidex. And today, for music history, you know the drill. Just after 7 and just before 9, every weekday morning, you're on the show. We go back on this day for music history, and today, we have to talk about one of our half-Canadian, half-American bands that we all know and love, and we have to talk about the band for music history today. It was on this day, music history, August 17th of 1970, the band released their third studio album, Stage Fright. Now the band, they were killing it as of 1970. I mean, they could not miss with their albums. They had three straight good ones. Music from Big Pink in 68, The Band, the self-titled one in 69, then Stage Fright in 1970. Just a great trilogy of records from the band. And I mean, this album was awesome. Sleeping, Time to Kill, title track, Stage Fright, maybe my favorite band song. The Shape I'm In is a great one we play here all the time on the lake. And you know, at the time of 1970s, Stage Fright did get some mixed reviews, mainly because it seemed like the weaker of the first three records. I mean, their first two are all-timers. Stage Fright definitely viewed as the third best of the three, but it's because that's when they finally started to create music with a bit of a heavier and quicker sound than the first two, but the critics didn't get in the way of the album performing well. It hit number 5 on the Billboard charts at its peak position and sold just under 1 million copies. And the record, always love this little fun fact, like many great records in the 70s, produced by a very young Todd Rundgren. So for our clip today, I pulled the title track, Stage Fright, of course, live from The Last Waltz, their iconic performance. Let's take a listen because they just sound so good here. Here we go.

0: It was on this day, music history, 1970, the band released their third studio album, Stage Fright. It's 8:43 on the way. Got Chicago.
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0: 8:45. Good morning. How you doing? Hey, it's Matt. We got Deuce set on the way, but

0: greatest hits of all time here in the new 88.5 The Lake with Doucette and Mama Let Him Play. How you doing on a Monday morning? My name's Matt Walker. Cloudy skies, chance of showers, high 27, feeling like 33 with the Humidex. And both ways on the QE, looking excellent this morning through West Niagara and Stony Creek.
1: Matt's

0: forever home through our weekly pet initiative that we call Matt's Mutts, where we aim to support local animals in foster care in the Niagara region and support those great organizations that put in all that hard work in the foster process. And I'm joined this morning by Matt's Mutts regular. I am joined by Brad from Pets Alive Niagara. Brad, thanks for joining us. Let our lake listeners know who that new pet of the week is.
1: Well, thank you, Matt. Good morning to everyone. Our pet of the week is a gorgeous little Phoenix, who is 14 months old, currently residing at the Pet Value at 119 Lakeshore Road in St. Catharines. Like many of the kitties we get, she was a very young mom, had a healthy, happy litter who's been adopted, and now it's her turn to find her forever home. A little bit shy, but she's friendly, she's good with other cats, and she's learning how to play. Wonderful companion, I think, in a home with a bit of a quieter vibe, maybe older children, if any. As with all of our adoptable cats, she is spayed, microchipped, vaccinated, and she would love to see you visit her at the store. There are applications in the store or through our website at petsaliveniagara.ca.
0: Thank you so much. That's Brad from Pets Alive Niagara. 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One more time, Brad from Pets Alive Niagara, thank you so much for joining us again for another edition of Matt's Mutts for Monday, August the 17th. Now we go back to the tunes with a little Supertramp, Breakfast in America, here on the lake.

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2: Good morning. It's 8:30. I'm John Lodge, and this is 88.5 The Lake News. Making news this hour, the conservatives are calling for the temporary gas price relief to be extended until next summer. Pierre Poilievre says the Fed should give Canadians a break at the pumps for at least another 10 months.
3: When conservatives first called on Mark Carney to take all taxes off gas and diesel until the new year, Canadians were struggling already. But since then, things have gotten worse.
2: The Liberals suspended the federal fuel excise tax in April, but that's expected to expire on Labor Day. The feds and the province want to make it easier for municipalities who don't have development charges to build infrastructure for more homes. Acting Infrastructure Minister Todd McCarthy says they know many municipalities are dealing with repair backlogs, higher construction costs, and limited funding sources for infrastructure projects.
4: We've also heard that one of the biggest barriers to supporting new housing development is the cost of building and upgrading essential infrastructure.
2: $1 billion will go to things such as roads, bridges, and water systems. More than 3,000 delegates are gathered in Ottawa this week for the Association of Municipalities of Ontario conference. Doug Ford is speaking at the event today. This year, the association wants to see action on some key priorities, like full provincial funding for health and social services. Donald Trump's latest tariffs on Canada are set to take effect on Wednesday. Canada U.S. Trade Minister Dominic LeBlanc spent the weekend in Washington and met with the U.S. Trade Representative yesterday. One of LeBlanc's aides described the meeting as constructive. The latest inflation reading is coming out this morning. Economists are predicting the rate ticked up to 2.9% last month after another spike in gas prices due to the unrest in the Middle East. And as the massive cleanup from the flooding continues, West Lincoln wants to make it easier for you. Starting this week, you'll be allowed to put out 5 bags of flood-related waste for collection. That's an increase from the regular limit of 2. They're also working with the region to temporarily waive tipping fees at local landfills. Sites. And the Blue Jays lost in extras 4-3 yesterday to the New York Yankees. They did take 2 of 3 over the weekend series and now have their first day off of the month. Toronto has won 7 of their last 10 and sit 1 game back of a wild card spot. Weather is next.
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Cloudy skies, a chance of showers, high 27. That can feel like 33 with the humidex. Now tonight, cloudy, low 17. Tomorrow, Tuesday, looking beautiful with sunshine and a high of 28. Currently, Grimsby Lincoln over in St. Catharines, it's 23, feeling like 30. 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

The Beach Boys with Surfer Girl here on the new 88.5 The Lake. A nice mellow song for your Monday morning. It's 9:10. Hope you're all clocked in at work, ready to go. If you're still driving in there, no traffic you got to worry about. Got Brian Adams on the way for you. But first, share if I could turn back time on the lake.

0: Adam's Hiding from Love, all part of another summer of peace, love, and music here on the new 88.5 The Lake. It's 9:17. How you doing? Hey, it's Matt. And just a reminder, a couple sleeps time. One of the final editions of Comedy Night in the Park here in Grimsby will be taking place for the third out of the fourth time this month. It's every Wednesday throughout the month of August from 7 until 8:30. Comedy Night at the Park here in Grimsby will take place at Coronation Park. And this Wednesday, the 19th, it will be rocking once again, where Coronation Park transforms into an open-air comedy venue. It's an easy, fun night out. You can bring a lawn chair, blanket, couple of snacks, hang out with some friends. Curated stand-up acts, crowd favorite performers from West Niagara will be performing Comedy Night in Grimsby this Wednesday, August the 19th from 7 until 8:30. And for more information, events tab at 88.5thelake.fm or the Town of Grimsby's website has you covered. It's 9:18 and on the way, got Elton John and Kiki D.
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0: No major updates here in the forecast. Cloudy skies, chance of showers, high of 27, feeling like 33 today with the Humidex. Now tonight, overnight, cloudy skies, low of 17, and then brighten up for tomorrow, Tuesday, sunshine, high of 28. Hamilton Grimsby over in Beamsville, 23 degrees, feeling like 30. Weather and more at 88.5thelake.fm.

Losers on Stun and the new 88.5 The Lake. We're playing the greatest hits of all time. It's 9:36. Hey, it's Matt. Maxine Nightingale on the way. Guess who coming up too? But first, John Lennon, a signature ballad.

0: The Guess Who with Hand Me Down World and the new 88.5 The Lake. We're playing the greatest hits of all time. It's 9:45. How you doing? Hey, it's Matt, and the show is slowly coming to an end here on Monday morning. We're flying through it, and I gotta let you know before I gotta go that anytime, in any place, through any one of your devices, smartphones, tablets, or computers, you can always tune in on our website, 88.5thelake.fm. 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Hey, Alexa, can you play 88.5 The Lake? That's all it takes. So no matter what you're doing, where you are, get the greatest hits of all time, anytime, here on The Lake. It's 9:45, and on the way, I'm going to close things out with John Denver.
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feeling like 33 with the Humidex. Now tonight, cloudy, low of 17. And tomorrow, Tuesday, sunshine with a high of 28. Hamilton Grimsby over St. Catharines. It is 23 degrees, feeling like 30 with the Humidex. Weather and more at 88.5 the lake.fm.

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Playing the greatest hits of all time, the Mamas and the Papas with Monday, Monday. Happy Monday to you. I'm Jen, filling in for Ted Yates this week. Coming up, I'm going to tell you about an 11-year-old who took a whole bunch of money from his family so he could buy stuff for a game.

0: playing the greatest hits of all time. Gordon Lightfoot, The Circle Is Small. Hey, I'm Jen. I've been known to play games on my cell phone. There are a couple I've put a few bucks in, you know, to extend my play, but nothing crazy. You know, I spend $2-3 every couple of weeks. Not a big deal. However, a kid in Toronto, 11 years old, recently grabbed $2,000 from his family's emergency savings to buy Roblox gift cards at Walmart. So Roblox is like a virtual universe that lets you create, share experiences with friends, and be anything you can imagine, they say. The boy bought the cards in two separate transactions to dodge the $1,000 limit. But yeah, spent $2,000 on cards to help build a virtual reality. Maybe let your kids know those things aren't real and you shouldn't spend that much money on it. Coming up next, Journey.
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playing the greatest hits of all time, Apollo 100 with Joy. Hey, I'm Jen. Hope your Monday is off to a great start so far. More great tunes ahead. We'll hear from Ace, Tom Jones on the way, and right now, Genesis, Misunderstanding.

0: We just heard from Neil Young, My My, Hey Hey, Out of the Blue on 88.5 The Lake. Hey, I'm Jen. If you love spooky season as much as I do, well, coming up on Sunday is the Summerween Market in St. Catharines, so you can celebrate spooky season a little early with a one-day market featuring over 20 carefully curated local vendors offering Halloween-inspired handmade goods, art, and treats. This is all happening at Warehouse Concert Hall. That's 11 Geneva Street in St. Catharines. You can win a costume contest, prizes. They have a nostalgic photo booth, a killer playlist, and goodie bags for the first 20 customers. So admission is free, and it's your chance to support some spooky makers from Ontario. Again, that's Sunday, 11 Geneva Street in St. Catharines.
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13: Mainly cloudy today, the high 27, could feel 33, then a cloudy evening, then partly cloudy near midnight. Overnight down to 17. A mainly sunny day tomorrow, the high 27, then Wednesday cloudy with a good chance of showers at a high of 26. There's weather and more at 88.5thelake.fm.

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playing the greatest hits of all time, Herman's Hermits with There's Kind of a Hush. Hey, I'm Jen. Coming up, we're going to talk about subscription services and, you know, whether or not you're canceling any of them. Right now, Crowded House, Don't Dream, It's Over.

0: playing the greatest hits of all time, Bachman Turner Overdrive with Hey You. So a recent survey says 52% of people have canceled at least one subscription or streaming service in the past 6 months. The main reason being the cost. So head to our Facebook page. Let me know. Have you canceled any subscriptions recently? And if so, what was your reason? I haven't outright canceled, but I have downgraded a couple of mine that I was paying, you know, the premium price for with no ads. And I downgraded to the ads version. It's, you know, $6 to $8 cheaper a month, which I know doesn't sound like that much, but it really does add up over time. I'm just trying to reduce my monthly bills, as I'm sure everyone is right now. But yeah, let me know. Have you canceled any subscriptions and why did you do that? Coming up next, a song from Redbone that's all about self-acceptance, you know, overcoming insecurities and embracing love.
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7: Mainly cloudy today, the high 27, could feel 33, then a cloudy evening, then partly cloudy near midnight. Overnight down to 17. A mainly sunny day tomorrow, the high 27, then Wednesday cloudy with a good chance of showers at a high of 26. There's weather and more at 88.5thelake.fm.

0: playing the greatest hits of all time, the Kings with the Speak Goes On, Switching to Glide. Hey, I'm Jen. Coming up, I'll tell you how you could score $100 in free Lotto Max tickets right now. It's Janis Joplin, me, and Bobby McGee.
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0: We just heard from Bad Company, Feel Like Making Love on 88.5 The Lake. Hey, I'm Jen. 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Coming up Wednesday and reminiscing with Little River Band next.
1: 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The event runs from 10 to 3 on Saturday at 406 Winston Road in Grimsby. The Niagara Sunflower Festival continues this weekend at the London Bourne Wine Company's event space. 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
5: Mainly cloudy today. The high 27, could feel 33. Then a cloudy evening, then partly cloudy near midnight. Overnight down to 17. A mainly sunny day tomorrow. The high 27. Then Wednesday, cloudy with a good chance of showers at a high of 26. There's weather and more at 88.5thelake.fm.

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1: Good afternoon. It is 12 o'clock. I'm Holly Lynn. This is 88.5 The Lake News. Good afternoon. It is 12 o'clock. I'm Holly Lynn. This is 88.5 The Lake News.

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1: Mainly cloudy today, the high 27, could feel 33, then a cloudy evening, then partly cloudy near midnight. Overnight down to 17. A mainly sunny day tomorrow, the high 27, then Wednesday cloudy with a good chance of showers at a high of 26. There's weather and more at 88.5thelake.fm.

playing the greatest hits of all time. Guess who? Clap for the Wolfman. Coming up, Dairy Queen apparently banning the delivery of certain items. I'll tell you why. Right now, a song about, you know, being young and having to work through the summer. Yep, been there. Been working since I was 14. Here's Eddie Cochran, Summertime Blues.

0: playing the greatest hits of all time, Harley Quinn with Survive. Hey, I'm Jen. 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So they will not arrive looking like what you expect. And Dairy Queen just doesn't want that to happen. So, I mean, I guess the only solution is go out and get some ice cream. That's one of my favorite things to do in the summer is to go somewhere, grab an ice cream, sit on a park bench, and just enjoy it. Yeah, I think that's the move here. Delivery ice cream, not a great idea. Coming up next, Kenny Loggins with Stevie Nicks.
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13: Mainly cloudy today, the high 27, could feel 33, then a cloudy evening, then partly cloudy near midnight. Overnight down to 17. A mainly sunny day tomorrow, the high 27, then Wednesday cloudy with a good chance of showers at a high of 26. There's weather and more at 88.5thelake.fm.

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playing the greatest hits of all time. Gordon Lightfoot with Sundown. We're going to keep the greatest hits of all time rolling with some Elton John. Here's I'm Still Standing.

0: We just heard from Jerry Rafferty right down the line on 88.5 The Lake. Hey, I'm Jen. Coming up on Wednesday, Comedy Night in Grimsby continues. So Coronation Park is the place where all the laughs are happening in Grimsby all summer long. This is actually the second last one. So there's one this Wednesday, the 19th, and on next Wednesday, August 26th. So Coronation Park transforms into an open-air comedy venue featuring professionally curated stand-up acts and crowd-favorite performers. It's an easy, fun night out. Just bring your lawn chair or blanket, meet up with some friends, and enjoy some live comedy in a relaxed outdoor setting. Again, that's Wednesday. It goes from 7 to 8:30 at Coronation Park, 77 Main Street West in Grimsby. Coming up, Poppy Family and Paul Simon next.
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8: Mainly cloudy today, the high 27, could feel 33, then a cloudy evening, then partly cloudy near midnight. Overnight down to 17. A mainly sunny day tomorrow, the high 27, then Wednesday cloudy with a good chance of showers at a high of 26. There's weather and more at 88.5thelake.fm.

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playing the greatest hits of all time. Dion with Runaround Sue. Hey, I'm Jen. Coming up, apparently someone is harassing Peter Pan at a Disney park. We need to talk about that. Just a few right now. It's Dire Straits, Money for Nothing.

0: playing the greatest hits of all time. Heart with Little Queen, a great tune about, you know, the pressures of fame and commercialization of young female artists in a male-dominated industry. Heart's all about the feminism, and I am here for it. Hey, I'm Jen. So there's a lot of adults who love going to Disney World, Disneyland, which I'm all for, you know, live your fandom. I have nothing wrong with that. However, apparently, this adult woman has been harassing Peter Pan performers. So I guess really into Peter Pan, but following them around, trying to give them gifts, like just stalking Peter Pan. Their name is Tony, and they're described as a Disney adult. And yeah, there's video footage of them following Peter Pan around. Yeah, before, you know, giving a homemade toy they made. Social media labeled her as a stalker and urged the actor to seek a restraining order. One commenter wrote, "I bet he wishes he could fly." Yeah, we just need to talk about this. I understand kids, you know, they get very excited, but they may not understand that the person in the costume is a person. Adults, however, do know this. It's just a costume. And if you have any inclination to be harassing people working wearing a costume, please consider other options. Coming up next, Rita Cool.
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6: Mainly cloudy today, the high 27, could feel 33, then a cloudy evening, then partly cloudy near midnight. Overnight down to 17. A mainly sunny day tomorrow, the high 27, then Wednesday cloudy with a good chance of showers at a high of 26. There's weather and more at 88.5thelake.fm.

You don't have to play in a band to know a good song when you hear one. 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

0: We just heard from Keith Hampshire, daytime, nighttime on 88.5 The Lake. Hey, I'm Jen. We're coming up to 2 o'clock, so I got to get out of here. Make way for the one and only Rockin' Ray Michaels. He's up next to take you through your afternoon. He has his impossible question of the day coming up. It must be true if you heard it on the radio. And his very tough game, Rockin' Ray's Spin of the Day, where he plays a teeny tiny little clip of a song for you, and you have to try and figure out what that song is. I am really not good at that game, but maybe you're better. I hope you have fun playing along. 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And please like and follow at 88.5 The Lake. 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I'll be back to talk to you tomorrow at 9 o'clock. Up next, Rupert Holmes.
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13: Mainly cloudy today, the high 27, could feel 33, then a cloudy evening, then partly cloudy near midnight. Overnight down to 17. A mainly sunny day tomorrow, the high 27, then Wednesday cloudy with a good chance of showers at a high of 26. There's weather and more at 88.5thelake.fm.

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2: 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It's 2:09 in the sunshine.
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0: us on this Monday afternoon. Today is National Thrift Shop Day today. Yes. You ever go to a thrift shop? Maybe find yourself a treasure? Let me know on the Facebook page. We'd love to hear from you. So you can post it on the Facebook page. Tomorrow night, Deep Purple, Kansas, Jefferson Starship. They will be performing at the RBC Amphitheater. Going to be a treat, let me tell you. You know, it's going to be awesome. So if you can get out and catch that show, you're in for a lot of fun. All right, Stephen, all good on your end, brother?
1: Yes, sir.
0: Okay, it is time for the spin of the day. Hit the big red button, please.
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0: First time for you, first time for me. Here it is. Listen carefully, please. There it is. Okay. If you think you know what it is, get to the Facebook page, post your guess there. 10 to 5, we'll read all the answers, and hopefully you get to take home the bragging rights. 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
0: Rock and Ray's radar weather. We've got sun and cloud this afternoon. Partly cloudy tonight. Fog patches after midnight down to 17 degrees. Tomorrow we've got sun and cloud and a high reaching 27 degrees with a humidex feeling like 31. Hump day Wednesday, sun cloud, chance of a shower at a high of 25. Currently 28 degrees in Caledonia. Grimsby 30, Hamilton 28 with that eye.

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Greatest hits of all time, Young and Restless on the Road Show with Prism and Rockin' Ray and Stevie and the cast of thousands this afternoon. It is now 2:37. I hope you had a great weekend, by the way. Weather was pretty good. Saturday, spectacular. Sunday, not too bad. Yeah, not too bad either. So hopefully we have more of this just going right through because Labor Day is not far off. And you know what that means? Back to school. Cooler temperatures start to roll in. So just a heads up, just a reminder. All right, in the meantime, we're going to bring you that spin of the day. Listen.

Carefully, here it is once again. Roll it. There it is. Take it to the Facebook page. 10 to 5, we're going to read all your guesses, wishing you all the bragging rights and good luck. Stevie Wonder now. Isn't she lovely on the Worldwide Rock and Ray Michaels Roadshow?

0: Greatest hits of all time on the road show with the Police and Every Breath You Take with Rock and Ray Michaels. On this Monday afternoon, we heard the five-man electrical band Werewolf. Stevie Wonder, Isn't She Lovely, 1976, on this Monday afternoon with Rock and Ray. Well, you know something? You know fall is coming. Because the C&E is about to open. In the 21st, it's open. And, so a couple of weeks there. September 7th is the final day for the C&E. And then you know what happens then. Kids go back to school. Things start to cool down. Christmas. I know. But, you know, Christmas will be here before you know it. Just saying. Time seems to be flying by. Have you noticed? I don't know if you noticed that. But it just seems to be flying by. All right, time for another spin of the day. We're going to fly another spin towards you this afternoon. Get your answer on the Facebook page as soon as you can, and then at 10 to 5, we're going to read them all. We wish you all the bragging rights. Stevie, if you want to roll it, please, here it is. All right, I think I know this one. That's coming up at 10 to 5. I'll tell you what I think it is. In the meantime, stand by for the forecast, and we got more of the greatest hits of all time next.
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0: Rockin' Ray's radar weather. We got a partly cloudy sky this evening. Some fog patches developing as well. We will dip down to 17 degrees overnight. Now tomorrow, expect sun and cloud. And a high reaching 27 with a humidex feeling like 31. Into Wednesday, we've got sun, we got a little cloud, slight chance of a shower, high of 25 degrees. Right now, it's 30 in Beamsville, 28 in Dunsville, Grimsby, 30 degrees with George Harrison on the Worldwide Rock and Ray Michaels Roadshow.

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0: Nation.
1: Thank you very much. It is 3:13 on this Monday. Yes, with Rock and Ray and the cast of thousands. Time to bring you another spin of the day. We're getting closer towards the impossible question. Got a good one for you today. This is a great question. That's all coming up in a little bit. All right. In the meantime, roll it, Stephen. There it is. Take it to the Facebook page right now. All right. And good luck at 10 to 5. In the meantime, just the two of us. You and me. Me and you. Okay, Stephen, too.
2: Yes, sir.
1: All right, Holly, she's... okay, you too, Holly. Clarice, oh, Clarice is in there. Yes, you too, Clarice. Everybody, yeah. All right, Dino. Oh, Dino the ducky. Oh, okay, the cast of thousands.
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0: Greatest hits of all time with the Guess Who and Dancing Fool with Rockin' Ray Michaels. Good afternoon. It is 3:20. It's time for the impossible question of the day.
1: And now. It's time for Tabloid Trash.
0: All right. First off, Royal salute to our fans on the Star Cam Worldwide. Thank you for joining us as you do every day. Our all-star guest today is my good friend, good buddy, Mark Leona. He's celebrating a birthday today as well, too. He's our all-star guest. Give him a birthday wish, won't you, please? Great guy, too. All right. So congratulations, Mark, on your birthday. And, of course, thanks for being the all-star guest today. So there you go. And if you want to be an all-star guest, all you have to do is go to the website and email Rock and Ray your picture, and I'll include you as our celebrity guest. All right, here on the Roadshow, all-star guest every afternoon. All right, it is time now for the impossible question brought to you by our friends at G's Hairstyling, Gifts, and More. They are located at 25 Cayuga Street North in beautiful downtown Cayuga. Here it is. Please do not Google the answer just off the top of your head. According to a recent survey, 1 in 4 people say they have done this while pretending to be busy at work. What is it? Now you can call my star lines. They're open. 1-866-929-2556. 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
0: Rock and Rain's radar weather. We've got partly cloudy skies this evening and overnight. Some fog patches will roll in down to 17 degrees. Tomorrow, sun and cloud and a high of 27. Humidex will feel like 31 into Wednesday, hump day. Sun and cloud, slight chance of a shower. High of 25 degrees. Currently, it is 27 degrees in Hamilton. Grimsby sitting at 29. Cayuga, 27. Now at 3:24 on this Monday afternoon, my impossible question brought to you by our friends at G's Hairstyle and Gifts and More. According to a recent survey, 1 in 4 people say they have done this while pretending to be busy at work. And I ask you, what is it? 1-866-929-2556, or you can post on the Facebook page, and good luck.

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And my impossible question, brought to you by our friends at G's Hairstyle and Gifts and More, 25 Cayuga Street North in beautiful downtown Cayuga. You can always go to their website and check them out. They carry a fine line of Canadian hair products there. And you can go to G'sHairstyling.ca. Check them out. Now, the impossible question, according to a recent survey, one in four people say they have done this while pretending to be busy at work. What is it? Styline's open, 1-866-929-2556, or you can post your answer on the Facebook page.

0: good buddy Andy Kim and Baby I Love You on the Road Show with Rock and Ray on this Monday afternoon. It is now 3:50. It is time to bring your answers to the airwaves and find out what you had to say for my impossible question, brought to you by our friends at G's Hairstyle and Gifts and More.
1: And now
2: it's time for Tabloid Trash.
0: All right. The question went like this today. According to a recent survey, one in four people say they have done this while pretending to be busy at work. And I asked you, what is it? So, let's go to the Facebook page right now. My good friend Mary Ellen says, happy Monday, Ray. Probably online shopping. Merle says, surfing the web. George says, fall asleep. Lisa says, take a personal phone call. Okay, who else we got here? Lakeshore Dale says, look for other job opportunities online. Alice says, looking for another job online. Heather says, look for a new job online. Tracy, shop online. Anthony says, look for another job. Diane said, do some online banking. Walked around the office with a clipboard and pen. This is what Graham from Beansville says. Thank you, Graham. Bob, my buddy, says, nodded out, just did it myself. Hey, I hope it wasn't while you were listening to the show. You know, I'm just saying, right? Annette said, close their eyes for 40 winks. Jeff says, online shopping. Ron said, got some sleep. Nancy says, playing games. Charlie says, government job, not taking any calls coming in. And Jeff says online shopping. Okay, we're going to go to the Star Lines. We got a few today. So let's go there right now. Roland, Steven, I'm good to go.
3: This is Lynn from Cambridge. 25%, I think they're watching a sporting event.
4: Hey, my name's Rob. I'm living in Cambridge. And as a teacher, I sometimes walk around with a binder during my preps before I duck out for a coffee.
0: All right, there you go. Thank you, everyone. Let's head over to Holly. Holly, what do you think it is? Go ahead.
5: I think it's online shop.
0: Okay, let's find out what the actual answer is this afternoon. All right. According to a recent survey, one in four people say they have done this while pretending to be busy at work. What is it? They pretend to be on a phone call. They pretend to be on a phone call, holding the phone up, but there's nobody there. That's today's answer. And thank you, everyone, for your questions. We'll do it again tomorrow. 3:20, Rock and Ray's Impossible Question, brought to you by our friends at G's Hairstyling Gifts and More.
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Rock and Range radar weather. We get a partly cloudy sky this evening and overnight fog patches rolling in down to 17 degrees. Tomorrow, we've got a mix of sun and cloud, high of 27, humidex 31. Then into hump day Wednesday, sun, cloud, slight chance of a shower, and 25 for the high. Currently 27 degrees in Dunnville, Beamsville 29, Grimsby 29 degrees on the worldwide Rock and Ray Michaels Roadshow.

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2: Good afternoon. It is 4 o'clock. I'm Holly Lynn. This is 88.5 The Lake News. Here's what's making news this hour. Detectives with the Collision Reconstruction Unit continue their investigation into a crash in West Lincoln last week. Sadly, a woman, the driver of one of the vehicles, has died. The crash last Wednesday happened on Boyle Road near Vaughan Road when two cars collided. One driver was not hurt, the other extricated and rushed to hospital, where police say she succumbed to her injuries the following day. Any witnesses are asked to call Niagara Police or Crime Stoppers. Inflation is on the rise. StatsCan says it grew to 3% in July as renewed hostilities in the Middle East drove gas prices higher. Canadians found some relief at the grocery store as prices cooled sharply. Mark Carney says he's expecting a discussion with Donald Trump ahead of this week's tariff deadline. Trump is threatening to put a 50% tariff on various things from Canada starting on Wednesday. The PM refused to say what he's hoping to see in any potential deal with Washington, but he says Ottawa has a plan should those tariffs materialize. West Lincoln, in partnership with the YMCA Niagara, is exploring the possibility of a winter break camp. If you have 2 minutes, they'd love your input through an online survey. It's available on their website. West Lincoln is celebrating the winners of this year's Best in Bloom Gardening Challenge. These local gardeners bring creativity, care, and passion to outdoor spaces. Bev Kempo won for Best Overall Garden. Susan and Ken Gordon took honors for Best Pollinator Garden. Brenda Dawson, Best Container. Lucy Williams, Best Therapeutic Space. Best Lavender Plant went to Tony Udshorn. And Donna DeFilippis won Best Vegetable Garden. And police in South Carolina are investigating the death of Hayden Panettiere. The actress and former child star was found unresponsive at an apartment complex yesterday. Officials say an autopsy found no signs of trauma. Panettiere was well known for her roles in TV shows like Heroes and Nashville. She was 36. The Blue Jays are off today for the first time in 17 days. They're heading to Tampa to take on the first place Rays tomorrow night to start a 3-game series. Weather is next.
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4: Rock and Rain Radio weather forecast. We got a partly cloudy sky tonight. Some fog rolling in, down to 17 degrees. Tomorrow, Tuesday, we have sun and cloud and a high of 27. The humidex will feel like 31 into hump day Wednesday. Sun, cloud, chance of a shower, 25 for the high. Currently 29 degrees in Grimsby, 27 in Caledonia. Hamilton, 27 degrees.
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0: And a good afternoon. It is 4:19 now on the Monday drive home with Rock and Ray. Time for another spin of the day. Make sure you get your answer on the Facebook page. We're about a half hour away from identifying today's spin. So good luck, everyone, with your answers. We got several up there now, so don't wait. Get it in there because we don't always get them all. If you wait too long to post, we don't get them. It's Facebook's fault. Just saying. Steven? Right?
1: Yes, sir.
0: Thank you very much. Okay. Like some days we go through hell in here, don't we, Steven?
1: Yes, sir.
0: And that's not because of me, right?
1: Yes, sir.
0: Hey! I said not because of
1: me. No, sir.
0: All right. Here's your spin. Listen very carefully. Good luck. Take your answer to the Facebook page. Roll it. There it is. All right. Good luck coming your way at 10 to 5 this afternoon.
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0: Rock and Ray's radar weather forecast for tonight. We got a partly cloudy sky. Fog patches rolling in, down to 17 degrees. Tomorrow, sun and cloud, high of 27, humidex 31. Into Wednesday, hump day, sun and cloud. There's a slight chance of a shower and a high of 25. Right now, 27 degrees in Cayuga, 29 in Grimsby. It is 30 degrees in St. Catharines.

0: Michaels, you make me want to sweat. The greatest hits of
1: all time. On the road, Joe, it is now 4:29, time for another spin of the day. Listen up, get your answers on the Facebook page. We're not far off now, about 20 minutes away before we identify what today's spin is. And if you get it correct, you take home the bragging rights. Okay, Stevie, roll it. There it is. Head to the Facebook page right now. Good luck. Good luck. One more spin of the day. Quick sample coming your way. Dusty Springfield now in Son of a Preacher Man on the Road Show.

0: Thank you very much. 4:35 now on this beautiful, sunny Monday afternoon. It is, what is it today? It's National Thrift Shop Day today. That's right. I didn't talk much about that, but it is National Thrift Shop Day today. And if you've been to a thrift shop, have you ever found a treasure? You can let us know on the Facebook page, won't you please? Okay, that'd be very cool if you did that. All right, some people find some real treasures. You know, they say one man's trash is another one's treasure. So just saying. All right, we're going to give you your final spin of the day now. Steve, you all good to go there, brother?
1: Yes, sir.
0: All right. Okay, so here we go. Listen up. Here it is, the final one. Roll it. There it is. Take it to the Facebook page right now. Good luck. 10 to 5 will be here before you know it. Starman David Bowie on the Monday Road Show. National Thrift Shop Day today. All right?

0: Magnificence of All Time, The Road Show with Rock and Ray Michaels on this Monday afternoon. Tomorrow night, big concert happening, Deep Purple, Kansas, Jefferson Starship. Going to be an awesome show at the RBC Amphitheater. If you're getting out to catch it, man, you're going to love it. It'll be a great show. Three great bands. Deep Purple, Kansas, Jefferson Starship. It's going to rock the RBC Amphitheater tomorrow night. So if you're going out, more power to you. Enjoy it. Coming up next, we are going to read all your answers, and we're wishing you all the bragging rights. Right, Stephen?
1: Yes, sir.
0: Excellent. All right, stand by. That's coming up right after the forecast.
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0: Rockin' Ray's radar weather. We got a partly cloudy sky this evening and overnight fog patches rolling in, dipping down to 17 degrees. For tomorrow, Tuesday, we can expect sun, a little bit of cloud mixing it up. High of 27, the humidex 31. Then into hump day Wednesday, we've got sun and cloud and a slight chance of a shower. High of 25 degrees. Right now, 29 degrees in West Lincoln, 29 in Grimsby, 27 degrees in Dunville. It is 4:50 on the money, honey. Yes, it is time. We head over to the Facebook page now. We're going to read all your answers, and we're wishing everyone the bragging rights. We have so many answers here today, so we're going to go through them real quick here, and good luck, everyone. I may not read them all, just maybe half, but you'll get the gist of it later when I give you the answer after I tell you what I think it is. So let's go there right now. Jamie says, happy together, the Turtles. My buddy Bob says, I love the Flower Girl, Cowsills. My buddy Justin says, good vibrations, the Beach Boys. Mary, I agree, sounds like the Cowsills. The Rain, the Park, the Other Things. Lakeshore Dale says, good vibrations, the Beach Boys. Liz says, oh, I just figured out how to navigate to the song. Good vibrations, Beach Boys, she says. Phil says, the Cowsills, the Rain, the Park, the Utter Things. Stacy says, the same, the Cowsills. Luann says, the Cowsills. Matthew says, Vanilla Fudge, you keep me hanging on. Rob says, has to be Good Vibrations by the Beach Boys. Shelley says, The Rain in the Park, The Other Things, Cowsills. Natalie says, Beach Boys, God Only Knows. Okay, that's as far as I'm going to take it because there's just so many here answers. It just goes on and on. So, Stephen, are you good to go there?
1: Yes, sir.
0: All right, so I'm going to tell you what I think it is. You ready to roll?
1: I'm ready, sir.
0: Okay, let's hit the big red button, please.
18: Spin of the day.
0: I'm saying it sounds like the Beach Boys and Good Vibrations. Now, We're going to roll it. So listen carefully. I wish you all the bragging rights. So if that's what you guessed, or the councils for that matter, because those seem to be the two most popular ones this afternoon. If that's the case, you guys are going to get the bragging rights. So Stephen, roll it. Here is the spin of the day. It is the Beach Boys. Vibration. So if you said the Beach Boys, you got it correct and you get the bragging rights. Way to go, everyone. Thank you.

0: congratulations to all those that said Good Vibrations by the Beach Boys. That is today's spin of the day. Way to go, everyone. You got it correct today, so enjoy it. Take the bragging rights home. Yes, it's all yours today. Way to go. Group again tomorrow afternoon, right after Jen K filling in for Teddy tomorrow afternoon at 2 p.m. And we'll bring you a fresh new spin of the day. Always fun there. Thank you, Stephen. Great
1: yes,
0: job.
1: Sir.
0: Awesome job. Yeah, I got it right today, too. So I feel kind of special. So I don't get it very often. Yeah, thank you so much, Stephen. All right, news next at 5. Tomorrow we do it again, the Tuesday edition of Rock and Ray's Worldwide Spin of the Day. Taking us up to news with Holly, it's Neil Young on the Worldwide Rock and Ray Michaels Road Show.

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2: Good afternoon. It is 5 o'clock. I'm Holly Lynn. This is 88.5 The Lake News. Here's what's making news this hour. A crash in West Lincoln is now fatal. Niagara police say last Wednesday's crash happened on Boyle near Vaughan Road as two cars collided. One driver was not hurt, the other extricated and rushed to hospital where she died the following day. Any witnesses are asked to call Niagara Police or Crime Stoppers. West Lincoln is trying to do more as many struggle with the cleanup from the flooding. Starting this week, you will be allowed to put out 5 bags of flood-related waste for collection. This is an increase from the regular 2. Now, they are also temporarily waiving tipping fees at local landfill sites. As many kids have enjoyed camp this summer, would your children be interested in going to winter break camp? West Lincoln, in partnership with the YMCA Niagara, is exploring the possibility. If you have 2 minutes, they'd love your input through an online survey. StatsCan is out with the latest inflation reading. It crept up to 3% in July as gas prices spiked again due to unrest in the Middle East. The inflation figures are the Bank of Canada's last look at price data before its next interest rate decision in early September. Canada's top negotiators are meeting with U.S. trade representatives today. Donald Trump signed an executive order to impose 50% levies on a range of Canadian goods as of midnight Wednesday. These tariffs are in response to Canada's provincial bans on American alcohol, the supply-managed dairy system, and quotas on some U.S. vehicles. And Doug Ford says Ontario is prepared to handle those possible tariffs. He's also spoken to U.S. governors who seem to share his frustration with the White House.
3: People want certainty. They want stability, just like we all want. They feel the exact same way. And I can tell you, they're getting very impatient. Not with us. I think with the president.
2: Ford is, once again, calling for a Team Canada approach to build the most self-reliant economy in the G7. And West Lincoln is posting the winners of Best in Bloom, celebrating those who helped the township grow beautifully. Winners are Bev Campo, Susan and Ken Gordon, Brenda Dawson, Lucy Williams, Tony Udshorn, and Donna DeFelice. The Blue Jays are off and on their way to Tampa. Tomorrow night, they'll start a 3-game series against the Rays. The Jays remain 1 game back of a wild card spot. Weather is next.
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5: Rock and Race radar weather. We got a partly cloudy sky this evening and overnight. Got some fog rolling in. Down to 17 degrees. Tomorrow, a little bit of sun, a little bit of cloud. High of 27. Humidex will feel like 31. Into hump day Wednesday, sun, cloud, slight chance of a shower at a high of 25 degrees. Currently, we are sitting at 29 degrees in Hamilton. 27 degrees in Hamilton. Caledonia, 27. Grimsby, 29. 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

0: Greatest hits of all time. It's 10 minutes after 5 on the Monday drive home with Rock and Ray Michaels. Hey, Stephen, can we do a Hurry for Hollywood now?
1: Yes, sir.
0: Thank you very much. Okay, so we're going to do that right now. You want to roll some of that music for me, please? Thank you very much, sir. All right, let's find out what happened in the theaters over the weekend here, rolling in the number 5 spot. Cat's Eye, Wild Hearts, netting only $4 million. Yeah. Number 4 was Paw Patrol, the Dino movie. $20.5 million. The film cost $40 million to produce. It earned $48.5 million overseas for a total worldwide weekend take of $69 million. Number 3, The End of Oak Street. They netted themselves $21 million. That film cost $80 to $92 million to produce. It earned $26 million overseas for a total worldwide weekend take of $47 million. Number 2, The Odyssey. They brought in $23.2 million. And in the number 1 spot, Spider-Man, Brand New Day, netting themselves a whopping $70 million. That is Hooray for Hollywood, the Monday edition here with Rock and Ray Michaels. It's 5:11 now. 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

0: Greatest of all time on the road show with Rock and Ray Michaels on this Monday afternoon. On the way at 5:30, must be true if you heard it on the radio. We got Scotty B in with Not Headline News. We're going to hear about a family, what they found on a beach. Very cool. And we're going to hear about two American airline planes. Two American planes. That's all coming your way. 5:30 must be true if you heard it on the radio. 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
0: Rock and Ray's radar weather. We got some cloud this evening and overnight as well. Fog patches rolling in, down to 17 degrees. For tomorrow, expect sun and cloud. High of 27. The humidex tomorrow is going to feel like 31. Into Wednesday, hump day, sun and cloud. Slight chance of a shower. High of 25 degrees right now. 27 degrees in Caledonia, 27 in Hamilton. Grimsby, 29 degrees.

0: and Shipley on the Worldwide Rockin' Ray Michaels Roadshow this Monday afternoon, and one talk over the line. All right, it is 5:29 now, and it's time for that fun, entertaining feature we call...
1: It must be true, because I heard it on the radio. 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
0: Over to Scotty B.
2: This is not headline news. Today is National Thrift Shop Day, or as it's also known, National Dress Like Johnny Depp Day. Kalshi is looking to raise at least $750 million. Hey, I'll bet you Kalshi only raises $650 million.
3: I'll take that bet.
2: Done. Barbie 2 may not happen because Ryan Gosling wants too much money to play Ken. Pretty ballsy for a character who doesn't have them. Selena Gomez is being sued for fraud. Apparently, she told people her husband was handsome. And Natalie Imbruglia lived in a basement after wasting her money. When asked if she'd do things the same way again, she said, "This is not headline news on the Rockin' Ray Michaels Roadshow."
0: Thank you, my brother. All right, it's moving right along here. This next story here. Now, you got to listen carefully because this is very cool. This family finds a rare megalodon tooth hidden inside a rock on a beach.
4: I pulled a shell out of the one rock. There was like a hole in the rock. I looked down and I was just astonished, but I couldn't fit my hand in there. Of course, I'm screaming like a crazy man over there for him to come running over because of his small hand. And what'd you see?
5: I was just like really excited. At first, I was scared to put my hand down until I seen it.
0: You know, I'm just thinking, what if you put that tooth under your pillow? What would the tooth fairy give you? You know what I'm saying? Maybe more than $5. I'm just saying. I don't know. Do the museums buy that stuff from you? I don't know. Tell me if you know. All right, finally this afternoon. Now, this is pretty dramatic stuff, what you're about to hear. This is two American planes with the same call sign end up on the same frequency, heading straight for one another. Here it is. Listen carefully.
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6: 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Is your company same call sign out of 1,800 descending to 10,000? I've been working air traffic for 25 years. I've never seen two aircraft pretty much merge with the same call sign. That's pretty incredible. Could have been disastrous, but I'm glad it all worked out.
0: They avoided all that trouble, so way to go to that that airline traffic controller. Yeah, that's got to be something, you know. Talk about pressure. Wow. And that's what we call...

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1: And a good afternoon. It is 5:37 with Rock and Ray on the drive home this, Monday afternoon. Beautiful day out there. Enjoy it. You know, just embrace the beautiful weather, that's for sure. All right, Chilliwack now. 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
0: Big happy birthday going out to Elvis star Austin Butler, who played Elvis in the movie Elvis. Excellent movie. It was really, really cool to see that. 35 today. Donnie Wahlberg celebrating his 57th. Sean Penn celebrating his 66th. Belinda Carlisle celebrating her 68th. And Robert De Niro turns 83 today. So there you have it. Now it's time for the big ones. And if you're looking for some great entertainment for your event, you got Rock and Ray's Retro Rockers. And plus, remember, I DJ parties and weddings. I do it all. All right, get a hold of Rock and Ray. Boys, take it away. We're saying happy birthday to a couple of good friends of mine. Don Cortz. Donnie, happy birthday, brother. All right, enjoy your day. Haven't seen you in a while, but we do chat the odd time. Mark Leota, today's all-star guest. Mark, have a fabulous birthday, my brother. All right, all the best to you. Travis Rozell, tons of love from Tara, family and friends. Oh, man, they think you're just special. Brian Moore, Ian Kenmure, Dylan DeBow, Tom Cornes, Debbie Axon Corniensi, and Thierry Cieli. I hope I pronounced those names right, which I probably didn't. But I think you know who you are. So if you have a birthday and you want Rock and Ray to announce it, all you do is go to the website, email me the information, and we'll include you in Celebrity Birthday Shoutouts. It is 5:46.
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9: We'll be right back.
0: Rock and Race radar weather. We've got ourselves a partly cloudy sky this evening and overnight. Some fog patches rolling in and down to 17 degrees. Tomorrow, some sun, some cloud. High of 27. Humidex will feel like 31. And then into Wednesday, hump day, we've got sun and cloud. Chance of a shower at a high of 25 degrees. Currently, 29 degrees in Beamsville and Grimsby, 27 degrees in Dunville. Well, that is it for me. I'm out of fun. I got to run. Have yourself a super fine divine Monday evening. Stand by for Gary Chittum. He's coming up next, following the news of the Holly at 6, and I'll catch you again tomorrow afternoon, right after Jen K filling in for Teddy, who's on vacation. All right, have a great night. All right, Stephen, give me a hand here, please.
9: Yes, sir.
0: Let's get this girl up into the saddle as we do every afternoon. There you go, girl. Okay, how about Clarice? You want to get up there? Go ahead, Jen. All right, we put the cart before the horse on that one. Have a great night. I'll talk to you tomorrow, too. I'm Rockin' Ray Michaels. And don't forget, the spin of the day, right after 2 p.m. See you. We're gone. Bye-bye. I'm done. So done.
10: Well, that's our show.
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12: Is that it?
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2: Good evening. It is 6 o'clock. I'm Holly Lynn. This is 88.5 The Lake News. Here's what's making news this hour. Detectives with the Collision Reconstruction Unit continue their investigation into a crash in West Lincoln last week. Sadly, a woman, the driver of one of the vehicles, has died. The crash last Wednesday happened on Boyle Road near Vaughan Road, where the two cars collided. One driver was not hurt, the other extricated and rushed to hospital, where police say she succumbed to her injuries the following day. Any witnesses are asked to call Niagara Police or Crime Stoppers. West Lincoln, in partnership with the YMCA Niagara, is exploring the possibility of a winter break camp. If you have 2 minutes, they'd love your input through an online survey. It's available on their website. Inflation is on the rise. StatsCan says it grew to 3% in July as renewed hostilities in the Middle East drove gas prices higher. Canadians found some relief at the grocery store as prices cooled sharply. Mark Carney says he is expecting a discussion with Donald Trump ahead of this week's tariff deadline. Trump is threatening to put a 50% tariff on various things from Canada starting on Wednesday. The PM refused to say what he's hoping to see in any potential deal with Washington. But he says Ottawa does have a plan should those tariffs materialize. Doug Ford is calling those potential tariffs an attack on Canadian workers. He says his government is bracing for whatever comes next.
3: Workers and businesses across Ontario continue to be threatened by U.S. tariffs. Ontario will be prepared for any and every scenario.
2: The premier says his government can't control Donald Trump, but is working to build a resilient, self-reliant economy. West Lincoln is celebrating the winners of this year's Best in Bloom Gardening Challenge. 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Best Lavender Plant went to Tony Udshorn. And Donna DeFilippis won Best Vegetable Garden. The Blue Jays are off today for the first time in 17 days. They are on their way to Tampa. They will be taking on the first place Rays tomorrow night to start a 3-game series. The Rays lost 3 straight to the Orioles this past weekend. Baltimore does hold the last wild card spot in the American League, 1 game up on Toronto. Weather is next.
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5: Mostly cloudy tonight, but clearing later on. Fog after midnight, low tonight of 17. Tomorrow, mostly sunny, high of 27. The humidex could feel like 31. Tuesday night, chance of showers overnight and a thunderstorm, low of 21. There's weather and more at 88.5thelake.fm.

95, Billy, playing the greatest hits of all time, dedicated to the one I love, the Mamas and Papas. I'm Gary Chittum. We're coming up shortly. We'll have a look at my question of the day. Then later on tonight, some stuff I've seen on Facebook. Did you hear this? And our silly stats. Right now, it's the Steve Miller Band on 88.5, The Lake.

0: 88.5, the greatest hits of all time, April Wine and Roller. I'm Gary Chittiman. My question of the day, it is up right now on our 88.5 The Lake Facebook page. And the question tonight is, well, what's on your wrist? 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

88.5, the Lake Lane, the greatest hits of all time. Taking care of business, that is Bachman Turner Overdrive. 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And the first person through with Matt Walker also gets $100 in Lotto Max tickets. 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

0: 88.5, the Lake Lane, the greatest hits of all time. Who will stop the rain? Creedence Clearwater Revival. 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And it'll include, well, live music, you know, food vendors will be there, crafts, balloon twisting, face banning, mini putt, and some games to play as well. 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That is coming up on Saturday. Coming up for us next, Stevie Wonder.
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God, they like playing the greatest hits of all time. That is Carly Simon, and nobody does it better. I'm Gary Chinaman. Coming up in a few minutes, we'll have a look at some stuff I've seen recently on Facebook. Right now, it is the Box Tops. It's the letter on 88.

0: 95, likely the greatest hits of all time. That is Frankie Valli, and My Eyes Adored You. I'm Gary Chittum with a few things I've seen recently on Facebook. You know, someone posted this the other day. They said that my relationship with coffee has moved past the honeymoon phase and is now a legally binding codependence. Also from Facebook, you know you're officially an adult when your Friday night highlight reel consists of turning off the porch light at 8:30 and then feeling a deep sense of accomplishment. And finally tonight from Facebook, there is nothing more reassuring than the hum of the dishwasher running while you sit on the couch doing absolutely nothing. Funky Town's coming up next.
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That is Jerry Brown, and you beat me to the punch. 88.5, the late greatest hits of all time. 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

0: Bill Conte, the theme from Rocky, 88.5, the late greatest hits of all time. 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